0: across Carlow and Kilkenny and worldwide at kclr96fm.com. KCLR News.
1: It's 7 o'clock. Good morning. I'm Jane McNamara. Spain has imposed passport checks on people arriving from Italy for a month. It's part of a disagreement between the neighbouring countries over immigration. Spain says the measures will apply while Italy has its own in place. After 72,000 migrants entered Spain's African enclave of Ceuta on the 30th of July. They are continuing to appeal for witnesses after a motorcyclist died in a crash.

AIFA says a departure payment was made to a woman in line with the regulations for departing staff at the time. The reports put more pressure on Infantino after his botched attempt to sell a stake in the World Cup. Sky's Jackie Beltrell.

Anya Farrell will be on commentary for it, and it will be live in full on KCLR Plus with thanks to Shawnee's Bar in Tullaroan. But we will have the period of 5:30 to 6 p.m. live right here on FM radio on KCLR Sports. So do stay tuned to us as we await some reaction to come from Brendan Hennessy, and we await throw-in in Park Lacton between Tullaroan and Dixborough in the St. Canice's Credit Union Kilkenny Senior Hurling League. Let's get some music going once again. This one from the Cranberries is called Zombie. Just a quick update to bring you in terms of Inter-Pro Rugby, as Leinster opened their championship in women's Inter-Pro Rugby in their championship against Munster a little bit earlier on. It finished with a loss for them. Hopefully some post-match reaction to come tomorrow afternoon on KCLR Sport. Tomorrow afternoon on KCLR Sport, we are starting a bit earlier than usual to bring you Thomastown against Shamrocks, or O'Loughlin Gales, I should say. As I am absolutely tripping over my words, because Thomastown are playing this afternoon. It's O'Loughlin Gales against Shamrocks Ballyhale being played in Thomastown. And as I said, starting at 1 o'clock. So lots to come tomorrow, but lots to come this evening. As I said and promised, a bit of music now, and a bit of Irish music. Here's the Cranberries with Zombie.

Pixies and Where Is My Mind on KCLR, or famously in that end scene of Fight Club. And Mars, actually, if reports are to be believed, sent to the Curiosity rover in 2012, making it a song officially out of this world. New music in the middle then from Radio Free Alice called Kickin' the Shins. And starting us off, Fontaines DC and It's Amazing to Be Young. They performed live for the first time during the week since the passing of their manager Trevor Dietz, the last ever live performance in the famous Maidavale studio. Officially the last artist to ever record there. They're also, of course, heading to Electric Picnic later this month as well. Now, I was going to play you an absolute classic because I swear I read somewhere that this album was marking a huge anniversary this year, but after trying to find the details, I'm fairly convinced I must have been just dreaming because it is not anywhere to be seen. But alas, it is in my mind now, Pixies pun unintended, so it shall be played. It is Presidents of the United States of America and Peaches.

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